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Harford County Rescue Box 503-1, Station 5. 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

Harford County Rescue Box 503-1, Station 5, request for a boat. Chesapeake Bay in the area of Tidings Park for an overturned sailboat. 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
2: Do you need assistance for the Knox box or you have your
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Paramedic 5 route. Paramedic 5, fire ops 2214. Paramedic 5 in the house.

0: 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I-95, down mile marker 94. Fire ops 2316.
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0: Penis rail. Bravo, response. 23-year-old female, involved in MVC, injury to the leg. Color was spotting closer to the mile marker 95 near the Winch Road overpass. Going to be on the right shoulder.
1: I-95 northbound, mile marker 94, fire ops, 2218.
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0: Engine 44 dispatch, clear rail fix 985, en route to the 402.
1: Okay, now they're getting it for a short box right now. Your discretion on next to you. Good body, we're going to get with a short box. That's correct. Engine 44 is going to be en route to the short box in their district. Their district. Your pleasure for next to.
0: Yeah, I've got next to. Next to.
1: Proceed.
2: 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Over smoke inside. 31 Bayview Woods Loop off of Bayview Woods Lane. Top 4. 2021. Engine 44, route 5. Engine 44, 5, house 4.
0: 812 and 6.
2: 812 and 6, house 4. System 4, off 4, 2222.
1: For Delta response, clarifies house was struck by lightning. No flames or smoke visible. They are smelling smoke, however, in the basement.
0: 44, copy.
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0: 50 back 695 north, station 11. Area 5, major 16 around, motor vehicle collision, I-95 northbound, mile marker 94, fire ops, 2224. Tackle box 402, station 7. The odor inside the structure from a lightning strike. 31 Bayview Woods Loop off of Bayview Woods Lane, Ops 4, 2224.
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0: 4-3. 4-3, 4-3, 4-3, 4-3, 4-3, 4-3, 4-3, 4-3, 4-3, 4-3, 4-3, 4-3, 4-3, 4-3, 4-3, 4-3, 4-3, 4-3, 4-3, 4-3, 4-3, 4-3, 4-3, 4-3, 4-3, 4-3, 4-3, 4-3, 4-3, 4-3, 4-3, 4-3, 4-3, 4-3, 4-3, 4-3, 4-3, 4-3, 4-3, 4-3, 4-3, 4-3, 4-3, 4-3, 4-3, 4-3, 4-3, 4-3, 4-3, 4-3, 4-3, 4-3, 4-3, 4-3, 4-3, 4-3, 4-3, 4-3, 4-3, 4-3, 4-3, 4-3, 4-3, 4-3, 4-3, 4-3, 4-3, 4-3, 4-3, 4-3, 4-3, 4-3, 4-3, 4-3, 4-3, 4-3, 4-3, Not

0: That's a 40 slash from Arrive. I got a 2-story single family. We got nothing after from the past. Welcome to the city. All sounds just coming in.
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0: Rescue box 695 North. Harvard County being alerted for blocking piece. Motor vehicle collision. 995 northbound, mile marker 94. Fire ops. 2228.
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0: I'm on scene with the first engine, so I'm off.
1: Engine 44, 2228.

0: command as such.
1: Command, good.
0: 36 is complete. I got two stories all around. I have gas inside Delta. I got a window well inside Charlie for my basement. I got electrical inside Bravo. Engine 44, y'all, the investigation.
2: Assistant 4 received. You guys are on fire op. Switch to Ops 4.
0: Command dispatch, 36 is complete. You got two stories all around. I have gas inside Delta, electric inside Bravo, and I got a window inside Charlie for my basement access.
2: P29.

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1: what was I able to do with the 360? Copy. Front door's unlocked. We're trying to make contact with the homeowner.
0: Receive. 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
2: These are non-emergency manpower on my way. At least one to two personnel.
0: Receive. 2230. Barber County G51 surrounding.
1: Coming out of 6 is Fox County G51. Allen A1 suppression unit.
0: Who's calling G51?
1: Coming out of 6. Allen A1 suppression for blocking.
0: Okay, I copy. Fox 15's ahead, they'll be continuing in. That's going to be 5, you can go in first. I'll 2-5 on clear.
3: I'll receive 5-1 clear. 5-4, I'm on the free at Denver, I've seen the first bill.
0: Alright, go ahead and continue in. If you get there before 5:15, go ahead and put them in service.
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1: 392, BLS, EMS Ops 2238.
0: They're not doing the ops point, clear.
1: Hey, hey, for you.
2: Paramedic 2 is clear with the response to the VLS unit.
3: Paramedic 2, 2238. Into alpha response, 30-year-old male, severe back pain, difficulty walking.

0: offer reels. I mean,
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0: 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Attic's clear. 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

0: 812 Wall Street to come in.
1: Okay.
0: We do have some breakers tripped. Do you want us to reset or?
1: Negative. Let's not reset. I'm just going to have the homeowner notified about those and make sure he contacts an electrician with anything that happens to you.
0: Reset.

0: Jesus. That's...
1: And go ahead.
0: No, there's no reason, no evidence of smoke or fire on all three floors. We do have a couple trip breakers, which I'll inform the homeowner contact electrician. We're going to be on the patrol. Units declaring when ready.
1: Back from box 402, command place the box under control. Units clear when ready. 2245.
0: Did you just have a ride, please?
1: Engine 7, 2245.

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1: 2-0-6.

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0: Engine 5 dispatch, I got a small spot fire that's just past Seneca Point Road. Is that what they're talking about, or is it definitely further up towards Green Bank?
1: Stand by.

0: 95 dispatch, the caller just flagged me down. It is this little fire on the side of the road there, back there by Central Point.
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0: This is 23, sorry. What is your destination?
1: Union of Elkton. Sorry about that.
0: Received. Those are 14.

0: Energy fiber, all right. Small fire in the ditch. Got the line down. I'll get the pole number here for you in a second.
1: Oh, 503 engine 5, right, small fire in the ditch. Those are 15.

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1: That's correct, go ahead with it.
0: 35821 over 36947.
1: Receive 35821 over 36947.
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0: Dispatch Engine 5, we updated Delmarva with the pole number. They do not have an ETA at this time, but they're working on it.
1: Received.
2: You do.
1: Received. You can place the box on the control. I'm going to go ahead and clear. The fire doesn't seem to be spreading anywhere. It's contained right now in the ditch.
0: Box 523, can we place box under control? 95 clear, 8018.

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0: Florida View Paramedic 6, Alpha Response, 72-year-old female, had a fall this morning, helping her out of the bedroom, she fell again. Correction, her legs are getting worse. Injury to the tailbone.
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Station 313. Amos 1 route. West Troy distress. 262 Bell Hill Road. Travel Lodge, room 307. Amos Ops, 0035. 0035.

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0: 492, can you pull up some more? Perry 6 arrived.
1: Perry 6 arrived, level 336. For now, EMS-1, Delta response, 59-year-old female. Blood pressure's been high all day, doesn't feel well, clammy. Also has a history of asthma.
2: Ground will copy.
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0: 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EMS hospitals are 40.
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Nighthawk 401 station. Nighthawk 401 station 4, request for emergency manpower at least 3 to assist with a person falling 35 Pender Avenue between Circle Avenue and Pine Avenue. EMS Ops, level 043.

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0: 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Station 6. EMS 1 route. Sick person. 75 Northeast Road. In the parking lot for the Walmart. EMS ops 0102.
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2: 493102.
0: Pelican Box 403, ambulance 101, ambulance 1 route, sick person, 75 Northeast Road, parking lot of the Walmart, ambulance out there 103.
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0: 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I'm just coming out of Lakeside. 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
2: EMS 1-1-0-4.
0: All right, dude. I'm directing on the information.
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0: Phone to refer to Alpha Response. 52-year-old male, high blood pressure, not having any chest pain. Let's say that he is having shoulder pain, possibly from a pinched nerve. Can be located in a truck near the Burger King. Hazards are on.
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0: Box 307, Station 3 and 13, tech emergency, paramedic 2, person fallen, one voice drive up in transitional care, in the hallway on the first floor, Yanks Box 222.
1: 493, in route driver only.
0: 493, AMS officer.
1: Paramedic 2
0: is in route
1: for the box
0: 307.
2: Paramedic 2, EMS ops.
0: Paramedic 6 is in route. Paramedic 2 can hold.
1: Paramedic 6, EMS ops. Transmission.
0: Paramedic 2, 222.

0: 4-3, MS-1, Charlie response, 44-year-old male, fell out of bed, messed in both his diabetes.
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0: 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Stage prior, we have police being dispatched.
1: Paramedic 6 is going to be clear with the BLS response.
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0: Attorney 2, Charlie responds. 70-year-old female, been sick with a high fever for a few days, headache, neck pain. Also saying that her kidney and liver hurt earlier, but not now. Cardiac history as well.
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0: 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Medical Box 401, Station 6, request for manpower. 111 Chestnut Hill Lane, off of East Little Philadelphia Road, EMS Ops, 0449.
1: .493 to .492. We're going to shuffle units around. If you could back in as close to the house as possible alongside a white Nissan Rogue, because that'll be the best way to get to her.
0: Copy. Just one route, EMS out, 0449. 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EMS out 0450.

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Press 6 with 2 on EMS Ops.

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0: 64 dispatch, I've arrived in the area of observed nothing. What was the caller advised?
1: The caller advised that there was a electrical pole on fire with a wire across the roadway.
0: Did they state they were remaining on scene?

0: Thank you for the caller had advised that her husband sent her a picture of it from the scene. Didn't advise if he was going to stay on the scene. However, we're going to get the caller a call back.
1: Received.
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1: Safety 4, go ahead.
0: 36734 over 35557. Wires dangling across the road, active fire to the pole.
1: Proceed, 36734 over 35557.
0: Correct.

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1: can you repeat? You had a lot of echo.
0: 493 en route to Union, 492 following for manpower.
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1: That's negative, but we can call back.
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0: 4-9-3-5-40 East.

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1: Received.

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Yeah. Oh, that's just his breathing status on him. A lockbox on the door codes in the card.

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0: 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They're going to begin cutting power to this area.
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0: 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They did mention he's possibly beyond any help. Should be located on the right side of the driveway.

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0: Power's been cut successfully to the area. Wire's been removed from the roadway. Scene's turned over to Delmarva. Unclear.
1: Received 64 clear. 0703. Rush 4 clear. Clear. 0703.

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0: 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Motor vehicle collision, 455 North St. Augustine Road, Tomar Stables. 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
0: 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Fire ops, 0726.
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0: WD-12-103. No response terminates. This report is a MVC single vehicle in the wood line. Patient was injured, however, parent was taken in PV. MSP requesting EMS for the subject. Unknown extent of the injuries. Unsure if MSP is on scene.
1: Good job.

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0: that be characterized. 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

0: 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Fire Ops 0751.
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0: EMS 3 en route. Fire Ops 0751.

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0: Turn to the scene, Edwards to Sheriff's Office. 394 update, our review zone. 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

0: 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Respiratory distress, 324 or Barney 4, off of Fred Drive, MS Officer 842.
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2: 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Not responding normally, is pale, clammy, history of COPD. He is currently using his prescribed nebulizer.
0: Proceed.

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693 Permit 1. 3-year-old female, proper response. Poor daughter is sick, throwing up. Daughter is also 22 weeks pregnant. Respond normally, breathing normally. Call her report. Patient was vomiting blood. Department 10.

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0: Battlebox 600, Station 6, second emergency, paramedic 5, allergic reaction, 31 Roundhouse Drive, apartment 3A Alpha, off of Front Street and Armstrong, or EMS officer, not 61.
1: EMS turn around.
0: EMS turn around, EMS officer, not 61.
1: EMS on the out, be advised, there's no paramedic 5.
2: Direct on the paramedic 5. EMS 2, it's going to be a Charlie response. 71-year-old female. Call reports wife looks like she's having an electric reaction. Face is red with highlights on the back and trouble breathing. Respond normally. Difficulty breathing or swallowing. An EpiPen is available, but it has not been used. Caller advised to meet behind the building and we'll flag EMS down.
0: 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Wires on fire in the area of Turkey Point Road and Eagle Airway. 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
1: Second,
0: I'm route driver only, EMS officer, 957.
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0: 692. Charlie response. 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Qualifies wife. Looks like she's having an allergic reaction. Face is red. Eyes on the back. Control breathing. Fine normally. And has no difficulty speaking between breaths. Caller did advise to meet behind the building with flag EMSM.
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1: 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Paramedic 2, clear.
0: 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Paramedic 2, can clear. 1013.
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0: 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Respiring normally, breathing normally. Squad will be waiting out front.
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3: 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We're going to clear. 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

0: medical box 401, station 4, second emergency, paramedic 103, sick person, 37, Farragut Court, off of Woods Way, EMS off, 1044.
1: EMS one around.
0: EMS one around, EMS off, 1035.
2: Left side pain.
0: Okay.

0: And that's 493, and that's the 401. Okay.
1: 493, Mount EMS, Office 1047.
2: 492 inbound, driving only to the 400 bucks.
1: 492 inbound, EMS off, 747.
2: 492 on the off.
3: 492 on the off. Dispatch EMS 1, redirect 493, advise you and clear.
4: That's correct. I'm going to be much closer. I'll go ahead and proceed in.
3: Received. EMS 1, 493. It's going to be an alpha response. 94-year-old female. Call for some other feeling unwell. Has a broken leg and the other leg is sprained badly. Respond normally, breathe normally, pain in her legs.
4: EMS Deputy 7, go ahead.
5: Advise the provider of blood sugar was 117.

0: Adjourned.
1: Paramedic 2 arrives. 10:49. EMS 1 arrived. EMS 1 arrived, 10:49.

0: 492. Just be advised, Charlie response, 78-year-old male patient having abdominal pain on the left side, paramedics on scene.
1: 492 is direct.

0: 7-line for Eva, dispatch.
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0: Contact Comfort Tennessee for me. They're having radio issues with the Emperor City. 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

0: 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Sick person, 207 Sycamore Road off of Apple Lane and Peach Road, EMS Ops 1112.
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0: EMS 1 route, EMS Ops 1113.
1: EMS 3, call response, 49-year-old female, 12-year-old roommate having a lot of pain in her stomach, possible appendicitis, responding normally, pain below the belly button. Just be advised, upper chest feet can have been from level 3.
0: Medical Box 403, Station 4, Third Emergency, EMS 3 is en route, abdominal pain, 501, Stony Run Circle off of Rudy Drive, EMS Ops 1113.

0: 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Aberdeen and upper chest week are on level 3. Everything else clear?
1: Received. You can clear, Johnny.
0: 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Thank you. MS1 clear, 1115.

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0: 494, caller response, 49-year-old female. Caller reports her roommate having a lot of pain in her stomach, possible appendicitis. Responding normally, pain above the belly button. Just be advised, Aberdeen and upper chest fever on level 3, all others clear.
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0: 11-22.
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0: you're on the main. 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

0: 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Paramedic 103, person fallen with manpower assist. 221 Melbourne Boulevard off of East Thompson Drive and Horton Drive. EMS off, 1135.
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2: EMS 3 route.
0: EMS 3 route, EMS off, 1136.
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4: EMS 1 clear, 1136.
2: EMS 3 on ops.
4: Three 91 clear, Union, en route to Melbourne. 391 clear, Union. And we're out of Melbourne, 1136.
0: Three on one's making a response. EMS off, 1136.

0: gets around to when a box 304, another file determined. Car vice father fell in clause and he's stuck in there requesting an engine for manpower.
1: Turn on jerk.
2: Three of three to union.
0: Three and five, you advise clear union.
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1: Paramex 6 is clear, LS up 3.
0: 39 is clear.
1: 39 is clear, 1141. Hello, ride. 3 hour ride, 1141.

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2: 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Thank you.
1: EMS 3 clear, 1145.

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1: Three nine two's in route.
0: 3 9 7 route, EMS at 1204.

0: 6-1. EMS file, soldier 4.
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2: Paramedic 6, Delta response, 62-year-old female. 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Has a head injury with difficulty breathing.
3: 392, copies.
0: My sister. Medical box 403, station 4, 4th emergency, paramedic 1, respiratory distress, 799 Bethel Church Road off of Guy Coots Lane and Marysville Road, EMS South, soldier 5.

Medical Box 403, Station 4, 4th Emergency, EMS 1, en route, respiratory distress, 799 Bethel Church Road, off of Hattowitz Lane and Marysville Road, EMS 5, 1207.

0: 391 arrived Union.
1: 391 arrived Union, 1209.
0: Six 403 Station 4, 4th Emergency, EMS 1 en route, respiratory distress, 799 Bethelsburg Road, off of Guy Lewis Lane and Marysville Road, EMS South, 1209.
1: Three 392 arrives, 1209.

0: 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Delta Fox, 48-year-old female. 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History of COPD and asthma.
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0: Route 2 R for the emergency.
2: 493, 693 is in route 10. 305 also advised they run route.
3: 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Unit's in route. 305 is clear. The response is 692.
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0: 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I'm wrapped the vehicle 305. Paramedic 695.
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Paramedic to route, EMS off, 1306. 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

0: 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Caller reports mother's blood work came back, her hemoglobin was at 6. Doctor wants to go to the hospital. Responding normally, breathing normally.
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Grand 5, paramedic 6, Delta response, 55-year-old male. 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He fell, not acting right, has blood on his head. Some bleeding from the head. Call to advise it's a very small amount.

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0: 3-9-1 route, EMS off 1432. EMS 3-9 route, EMS off 1432.

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1: 3-1 ES-3, delta response, 31-year-old female, playing dizziness, chest pain, shortness of breath. Was in the hospital recently for low heart rate. Responding normally, not breathing normally, clammy. Oral supervisor withdrawing from opioids. Has taken a bag of opioids in the past 12 hours.
2: 3-1 direct, arrived.
1: 3-1 arrived, 1433.

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0: has not heard me this much.
1: Yeah.
0: Sure, man. Yeah, Burger King. I got a one-story commercial. Got nothing on all sides. I'm investigating.
1: Starbucks 403. Has my 13LC advising. One-story commercial. Nothing evident. All four sides. Be investigating. 1441.
2: IV 493 en route, office 4, 1442. Engine 812. I was directly running route. I missed your manpower, but it's office 4, 1442.
0: EMS 1 route.
2: EMS 1 en route, office 4, 1442.
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0: EMS 2 and route, EMS House 1443.
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1: 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All right, this is Matt. Paramedic 2, I'm out EMS Labs 1446.
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0: 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White knees in the dining room due to no ventilation in the restaurant.
1: That's Union EMS 3 secured on scene 1447.
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0: 393 en route ALS, panic be clear.
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0: EMS 2 to EMS 1.
2: Go ahead.
0: Are you able to rendezvous at 279?
2: 279 in Blue Ball, correct?
0: That's correct.
2: Received. I'm coming up Union Church now. I can still rendezvous at 279 in Blue Ball.
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1: 395, we're on Blue Ball now.
0: I'm at Blue Ball and Hilltop. Are you already past Hilltop?
1: That's negative. EMS 1, stage right there at Hilltop. We'll be there in a minute.
0: Receive. Rendezvous with the Liberty Gas.
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3: EMS 2 clear, 1450. .393. Caller response, 63-year-old male. Caller reports doesn't count move. Having abdominal pain. Feels like someone punched in the ribs. Having difficulty breathing. Responding normally.
0: 395, pull into the parking lot directly behind me. 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
0: Paramedic 1 route, EMS off, 1458.

0: 101, paramedic 1, health response, 73-year-old male. Call reports male had a stroke 3 weeks ago. Came home yesterday, has blood in his urine and just collapsed. Not breathing normally, not responding normally. Patient is also diabetic and has not had a sugar reading today.
1: Okay.

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Medical Box 834, Station 818, Windsor 1, Paramedic 1 en route, St. Paul episode, 40 Samuel Chase Drive off of Principia Road in Charles Carroll Court, EMS 1502.

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0: 894 Delta response, 73-year-old male, call reports male had a stroke 2 weeks ago. Came home yesterday, has blood in his urine, and just collapsed. Not breathing normally, not responding normally. Patient is diabetic and hasn't had a sugar reading. Caller did advise they have the patient in the rollator, but they're trying to keep him up, and they're having issues keeping him up, holding there.
1: There's not a word you're saying.

0: medical box 1404, stations 3 and 13, safe emergency, Newcastle County being alerted for an ambulance, paramedic 2, sick person, 56 Sylvester Drive off of Sandhurst Lane and Cambridge Road, EMS saw 1507.
1: 07.
0: I'm turning out EMS off 1507.

0: Paramedic Baby Charlie response, 75-year-old male. Caller buzz dad's out of hospital and has COVID. Now out of it and not acting right. Not breathing normally. Patient does have an injury stroke with a PEG tube and a brain bleed. And has pneumonia.
1: Hepton's building 80, room 137, EMS off 1508.
2: Three nine three route to Christiana.
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0: Are you sure, 11-9-1
1: on scene, 1509.

0: 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Hey, we have an additional emergency getting ready to be dispatched in your district. Are you or 391 going to be able to clear the hospital?
1: No, you can put us in route.
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0: Turnout. EMS Turnout, EMS Box 1521.
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2: Turnout 2. Strong response. 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Spotting normally, no difficulty speaking between breaths. No history of lung problems.
1: Breathing.
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0: 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I'm at 162
1: 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We're at 1-0 location. Please move on. 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
1: Paramedic 2 route.
0: Paramedic 2 route, EMS Ops, 1630.

0: 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Eyes, her arms also numb. Responding normally, not breathing normally. 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
0: 397 Rob BLS, EMS Ops, 1719. 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

0: challenge that you have.
1: A91 from Rec 1, Charlie Lowe response, 53-year-old male, caller by his husband's had a fever for the last week, responding normally, not breathing normally, has pain all over. And just for your information, they did advise the correct address is 1.5 Louise Court, should be the building to the right of number 1.
0: A91 is

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0: Received 101 clear, 731. EMS Sumer Route. EMS Sumer Route, EMS Ops, 1731.
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CC says I'm seeing with a 36-year-old male complaining of nausea and lightheaded, possible blood pressure issue.

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0: paramedic to give EMS 1 a route. 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
1: That's right. Is PD EMS here?
0: PD's been started back. Do you need them next tonight?
1: That's correct.
0: Proceed to next tonight. 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

0: That's correct.
1: EMS to arrive. You arrive at 38 White Hall Circle. 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
1: That's correct. Medical box 304, station 13, second emergency for the ambulance, permanent sick person. Now at East Village Road, between Melbourne Boulevard and Covey Lane, my house 1823.
0: Very good.

0: 395, paramedic 6, alpha level response for a 64-year-old male, constant breathing. Caller's reporting they had a partial foot amputation. They're in severe pain.
1: Very nice, Roger. Thank you.
0: Paramedic 6 at 395, you're stabbing.
1: BLF.
0: Great, you're doing it. You're going to clear with the response of the BLF.
2: Paramedic 6, clear 27.

0: 8-9-3, still requesting law enforcement response.
1: That's correct. The charge nurse at Union says they will speak there.
0: Received.

0: 4025, drive off to Park Road, EMS Ops, 1840.
1: Five route.
0: Determine 5 route, 1840, EMS Ops.

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1: Paradigm 5, Sentinel response for 69-year-old male. He has CHF, experiencing some chest discomfort, abnormal breathing.
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2: Hello?
1: 793, this is a level response for a 69-year-old male. He has CHF. He's not breathing normally. Pale color change. Some chest discomfort.
2: Okay.

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0: 3921, the ops.
1: 392103, this is a Delta level response for a 62-year-old male, conscious and breathing. Caller initially reporting that her son collapsed on the kitchen floor. Now reporting that he may be going into an epileptic seizure. He does have history of seizures.
0: Three 392 is direct.

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1: Paramedic 5 out.
0: Paramedic 5, 1956, EMS Ops.
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1: Counter. 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She got hot and almost passed out. We have the checkout registers on the right-hand side of the store.
0: Proceed.